0: escuchas la música más variada.
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2: Oh, shit. There we go again. How you doing, Mr. Officer? Say what? Yeah, I got the password here. What happened? Wait. Hold up. Where you taking me? Are you serious? Are you fucking serious? Yo, I got my passport, nigga. Chill. What?